0: When all our jungle friends sleep, we work against dreaming, against them. So when they wake, they're damned, like the river, mother's bloodline. Until we have completely stripped them of their song, dance, prayer, and language, then replace it with ours. How do we say, oh, so sorry, let's explain. Sorry, you missed. No, this is the real world. It's good business demolition. It's progress. Development. My pocketbook.
1: Evolution.
0: Say, you see, they don't need our language to know we've solved.

0: Whatever you do to me, don't set me free. No, no, no, don't set me free.
1: No, no, no, no, no, no.
0: I said no, no, don't set me free.
2: Nossa cidade tem o posto.